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3: It's time to

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Place. 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My bitch on your ass, Kim K. Yeah, no disrespect. 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Practice, practice, practice, make perfect. 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I take the soul out of the snake. Then I see the bills up out of the bank. Racks, the blog and the media fake. Shout it, DM me, I'm straight. 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Sippin' no toxic waste. 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On the low. Mask on the face. Jason. 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
0: 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Picking apart my problems like when Peter Piper pick his nose. Whip look like it got dipped in a cherry coke. Mercedes same color as the hair on a little.

Radio Peter Pan, stai ascoltando The House Family by Mr. Alpha.